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Are you with me?

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1: I told her everything. Kept no secrets. She saw my strengths. Told her my weakness. We were invisible. In the city lights. But I never.

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